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My name is Tim, and this is Jigs, Hoedowns, and Songs O' Tragedy. We're going to start this set this morning with Mark Arelli. His most recent release is called Lay Your Darkness Down. This is interesting because Mark actually in the last year or year and a half has announced that he has a serious vision problem, and he is slowly but surely going blind, and so he now has to have an additional person touring with him to do his driving, but he's still out there touring, he's still out there making music, he's still out there doing sideman sessions where he sits in with other artists because he is well known for his talents on stringed instruments. So let's go ahead and hear something. Again, his most recent release called Lay Your Darkness Down, and this is one that's called You're Gonna Wanna Remember This.

0: Very nice there from Mark O'Reilly. We have something new from the latest Slade Cleaves album called Together Through the Dark. And on this one, we're going to hear the story of Arnold Nash. Slade has this really great ability to create and introduce us to characters that seem right out of life. And he may have been influenced by somebody that was in his life, but whatever the story is, this is told from the perspective of a retired police officer, member of the police force, and he has been asked to comment or give some advice on an inmate who has got his way out of jail. And as such, he tells the story of Arnold Nash.
1: He was a good prisoner, a bad citizen, a terrible

Nice. Thank you for that story, Mr. Slade Cleaves. Again, that's on his latest release called Together Through the Night. Through the Dark. I keep getting that wrong. Together Through the Dark. All right. During the past few years, while on tour with the band the Abbott Brothers, Seth Abbott has been carrying recording equipment along with him, and he's been teaching himself and recording versions of Greg Brown songs. Some of the best ones he did, 10 of the ones he really likes, he's put onto a new compact disc, new album. And he's got some well-known Greg Brown songs on here, but he's also gone deep down into the catalog of Greg Brown, and we're going to hear one off this. Again, the new album is called Seth Abbott Sings Greg Brown, and we're going to hear him one that'll take us out the end of this set. It's called I Slept All Night by My Lover. Again, Seth Abbott.

home so quickly and we wouldn't even know. And I slept all night by my lover. She trembles in her sleep, deep in a bad dream.

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And I slept all night.

slept.

Seth Abbott giving us a song written by Greg Brown from his album Sings Greg Brown. My name is Tim. This has been Jigs, Hoedowns, and Songs of Tragedy on Husker Radio, WXNZ.

That was Taj Mahal with Hard Way. And just prior to that, we heard from Joni Mitchell. And we'll finish up this set of the quarter hour with a Ricky Lee Jones tune called Coolsville. Thanks as always for tuning in. We'll catch you next time.

Hey, this is Jazzbeat on WXNC Skowhegan. We are Hooskow Radio. I'm Time Walker, and I've got kind of a special for you just because it's a long set. It's a one song and good for a late night jazz jam. Here is R plus R equals Now, Reflect plus Respond equals Now. The album is Live, 2021 release, and the song is Resting Warrior. Enjoy.

0: Well, that was a long song for WXNZ. One song, Resting Warrior, from the 2021 live album, R plus R equals Now. This is Jazzbeat on Huskow Radio, WXNZ Skowhegan. I'm Time Walker, and keep on listening. More great stuff on the way.
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Handy with St. Louis Blues.

All-time blues. We started out with St. Louis Blues, 1923, followed by Crazy Blues, Mamie Smith, 1920, Billy Lyons, Stack O'Lee, Furry Lewis, 1927, Muddy Water, the Empress of the Blues herself, Bessie Smith, 1920, and that last one, Shortening and Henduck, Othar Turner, with his self-made cane fife, along with the Rising Star Fife and Drum Band. It's Face the Music on the one and only Hooskow Radio, WXNZ Skowhegan. Mr. Meaner and Jitterbug Jimmy here. Thanks for tuning in, and keep on the sunny side.

Readings from the Daily Guidepost, a spirit-lifting devotional. The True Gifts of Christmas. O Christmas Tree, a story by Marion Bond West. I made a sensible decision as Christmas approached. Because of my lack of energy and enthusiasm related to 3 autoimmune diseases, I wouldn't let my son Jeremy erect the tree. Just thinking about decorating it made me feel tired. As I enjoyed a manicure with Sandy, who's done my nails for years, I asked for Big Apple Red. Sandy looked stunned. Red's not my color. It's for Christmas. I smiled into her eyes. I'm not going to have a tree this year. She filed my nails quietly, not looking at me. Nope, no tree this year, I added for emphasis. Finally, she met my eyes and said solemnly, Marianne, if you don't put up a tree this year, you never will again. I didn't respond. When I left, she called out, Merry Christmas, Marianne. I reciprocated in kind, but I felt, well, forlorn. Never have a tree again. I saw the trees of my neighbors shining brightly, and they tugged at my heart. When my son Jeremy came to eat supper with us the next night, I asked him to put up the tree. Go slowly, Marion. No rush. I hung the bright items at a snail's pace, even took breaks. I finished trimming the tree without aches or pains, with no weariness. When my husband Gene plugged in the beautiful lights, my heart sang and rejoiced. As Christmas carols played in the background, and the spirit of Christmas once again filled our living room, I felt elated. Joy to the world.

0: You've been listening to Readings from the Daily Guidepost, with a story written by Marianne Bond West and music by Mark Bodino from his Lullaby Baby, relaxing Christmas music. This is Emmy G. Smith, wishing that Christmas wasn't the only time of year for decorating our hearts with love. As difficult as it might be at times, let's try to be kinder to one another all year long. Christmas is a state of mind. And you know what? Political correctness is merely an act of kindness and consideration for the diversity of others. Merry Christmas. Oh, yeah.
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1: Hey, you're tuned in to Hooskow Radio, and it's time to get Tim Trenais once again with instrumental tunage. Some of my favorite instrumental tunage style, NRBQ, and their newest release from 2021. It's entitled Dragnet.

Yes, the B-52s would follow your bliss. Jungle Fever from the Tornados, Teen Beat from Sandy Nelson, and Link Ray with Rumble. And you can see where the band NRBQ got their influences from. Rumble was recorded back in the 50s, the Greaser 50s. And the same thing with Teen Beat. So they laid down the foundation. And it's very instrumental. Love to present that to you. Now that you've been Timtronized, back to our regularly scheduled programs here on Huskow Radio.

Hello, friends. Thanks for joining me for another edition of Dancing with Jan on Huascar Radio, your local Skowhegan community all-volunteer station. Today's set will focus on selections from the soundtrack to The Big Chill. So get on your best Motown. Here we go.

0: Yeah, Motown. Soundtrack of The Big Chill. Really enjoyed that movie. If you've never seen it, check it out. We ended with The Temptations with My Girl, Second Thought Emotions, Smokey Robinson, and The Miracles. Ain't Too Proud to Beg again from The Temptations. Sweet Aretha, Natural Woman, and started it out with Smokey Robinson and The Miracles with The Tracks of My Tears. Were you going to hear that on the radio today? I just don't know. Stay tuned to Huska Radio and tell all your friends, and thank you for listening to WXNZ.
1: 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Here's Sean Mullins.

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And the middle school punk rockers

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Lord, have mercy, girl. I'm gonna have a lot of fun.

couple in a row there from David Allan Coe off his Penitentiary Blues CD. Before that, we heard from Elton John off his debut album. And we'll finish up this set of the quarter hour off of Oh Mercy, Bob Dylan. Here's Everything Is Broken.

Any old place, I just call it my home. I gotta go. I got Texas in my soul. Dallas, Fort Worth, San Angelo, Houston, Austin, or El Paso, I gotta go.

0: A set featuring slow to mid-tempoed blues songs. That last song was called Listen Now by a band from Norway. The name of the band, Reloaded Norway. Before that, Karen Lawrence and Blue by Nature did a song called Fun and Games, and that was recorded live. And starting off the set was Eric Johansson with a song called Live Oak. We're keeping the blues alive at WXNZ, so thanks for listening to my show, Jailhouse Blues.
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And that was Far Behind by Candlebox from the Candlebox CD. And before that, it was Tightrope by 10 Years, and the CD was Minus the Machine. And we started the set off with Everything Falls Apart by Korn, and the CD is Serenity of Suffering. 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

This is Heartistry, Becky Forsyth on Crystal Bowls, and Carolyn Bannington on Native American Flutes, from the album Inner Sanctum, that was Vision Quest. And Tony Duncan was before that, from his most recent release, Purify, and the song Creation. I'm Annie, your mystic sister. Come with me.

0: That is the title track of the Love Speak DNA album, to wind up that zonish set of jazz beat. Before this was Alfonso Johnson from his 2017 release, Metaphors. Lorelei was that tune. You also heard back there Emancipator from the Brauku album. And you heard Goodness. And that all followed a 1 minute song there from Nim. Glisten was that tune. So anyway, hey, thanks for listening to Jazz Beat on Hooskow Radio.
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3: 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My name is James Bean. It's nice to be back for another edition of Spiritual Awakening Radio. During the first half of the program, some electronic relaxation from Vangelis, Tangerine Dream, and some electronics combined with Morse code and shortwave radio sounds by Triple Moon. At the bottom of the hour, some veg vegan quotes from Rumi, Norman Cousins speaking about the vegetarianism of another Sufi poet mystic by the name of Rabia of Basra, and a poem on that very same subject by Darshan Singh from his book Pathway of Light. During the second half hour, some Middle Eastern vibes, some Sufi zikr music, the ney flute, frame drums, oud, and the tabla playing of Zakir Hussein. A couple of quotes before I begin the music. This is from Blaise Pascal, and this saying has never been more timely. This saying has been taken to a whole new level as of late. All of humanity's problems stem from man's inability to sit quietly in a room alone. There, of course, he speaks of pondering, introspection, insight, or essentially meditation, to gain or tap into a higher level of wisdom. And this is from a spiritual classic by James Allen, As a Man Thinketh. A man's mind may be likened to a garden. Man's mind may be likened to a garden, which may be intelligently cultivated or allowed to run wild. But whether cultivated or neglected, it must and will bring forth. If no useful seeds are put into it, then an abundance of useless weed seeds will fall therein and will continue to produce their kind. As a Man Thinketh, by James Allen. Welcome to Spiritual Awakening Radio.

That's called Dream by Vangelis off of Opera Sauvage. Before that, an excerpt from Logos Live by Tangerine Dream. Things began with some shortwave sounds, electronics, and Morse code, something I always play whenever I can find it. A track called Industrial Moon by Triple Moon. Says Vegan Rumi, I have existence and I value it so much. So have all the beings on Earth, and they too try to preserve it. Then how can I kill even the tiniest creature just to satiate my palate? Even a seemingly lifeless stone has a degree of consciousness. Respect it. To me, even milk is forbidden. Look at all animals as you look at humans. If we consume an animal, its blood and gore will make us act like a slaughterer. We began as mineral. We emerged into plant life and into the animal state, and then into being human. And always we have forgotten our former states, except in early spring, when we slightly recall being green again, says Rumi. Many of the Sufi or Islamic mystics practice vegetarianism for spiritual reasons. The Sufi mystic Rabia of Basra would often be surrounded by animals when she meditated in the woods. One day, a disciple approached her in the woods, and the animals ran away. He felt sad that the animals ran away from him and sought her advice on the issue. She asked him what he had eaten that day. When he revealed he had eaten some animal fat, Rabia explained that the animals run away from those who eat their flesh, unquote. That's a paragraph from a book by Rabbi and Dr. Gabriel Cousins called Conscious Eating. And this is a poem from Darshan Singh's book, Jada Inur, which, when translated from Urdu into English, means Pathway of Light. Found translated into English in the book Love's Last Madness. Poems on a Spiritual Path. All living creatures seek a life of peace, so pass your days on this earth humanely. Even the heart that beats in an animal's breast knows sympathy, brims with love. So look on all living creatures with loving compassion. Bring to humanity's night the light of dawn. Darshan Singh, Pathway of Light. You're hearing Spiritual Awakening Radio on WXNZ. This is called Zikr, a Sufi term for the word remembrance, off of the album Sufi Music of Turkey.

0: That's called Satya Graha by Dafir Yusuf, a kind of earth jazz world fusion of Middle Eastern music with an Indian musician on tablas. Playing the tablas was Zakir Hussain, a track called Satya Graha, recorded live in Germany. Satya Graha is defined as a policy of passive political resistance, especially that advocated by Mahatma Gandhi. Satyagraha was a novel method of mass agitation that emphasized the power of truth and the need to search for truth. It suggested that if a cause was true and if a struggle was against injustice, then physical force was not necessary to fight an oppressor. Satyagraha. Also, we heard something called Zikr, which means remembrance, some Sufi music by Kudsi Erguner and Suleyman Erguner from an album called Sufi Music of Turkey. My name is James Bean. Thanks for joining me during this hour of Spiritual Awakening Radio, heard every week at this time on WXNZLP Skowhegan. To correspond with me, my email address is james@spiritualawakeningradio.com. 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
2: We're going to really face the music on this set with God of Drum 2013. World drumming for chakra awakening. We've always wanted to do something with drumming in different cultures and different parts of the world. When we came across this album, we knew this would be a good start. Jitterbug Jimmy and Mr. Meter with Something Really Different. Oh!

God of Drum, 2013. We started out with Call of Abundance, Native American, followed by Passion Rising, Gaelic. Then came Sea of Qi, China, Awakening Power, Norse. And that last one, Aligning with Purpose, Mayan. So much to tell you about this album, and no time left to do it. We hope you like the set and tuned up and released some of your chakras. This has been Drumming from Different Countries and Cultures on your favorite radio station, Huskal Radio. Face the Music. Jitterbug Jimmy and Mr. Meaner signing off by saying thanks for tuning in and keep on the sunny side.

This is Annie, your mystic sister, with 2020 releases for your enjoyment. That last piece was Kim Angelis on violin from her album Passages, and the song was Eagles. And before that, Tom Moore and Mike Clay, Between Orbits, and Eric Tingstad, guitarist, was first with Sweet Reverie.

0: just beautiful, magical too. That was Douglas Bluefeather summoning the light from his 2019 release called Ascension. Also Sueños from Suzanne Tiag and Gilbert Levy. Monica Williams started that set, a song called You Are Free as a Child. All those are 2019 releases for you, right here on Mystic Sister.
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My name is Lard, here to bring you Cell Block Rock. I don't have any theme for you today. No, this set, I've just got a few tracks that I like, but didn't really fit into any of my themes right now, so I'm just bringing them to you anyway. I guess if there is one thing connecting these tunes is that they were all released in 2018. So I'm going to start with a band called The Caged Animals. Their tune is These Dark Times from the CD Escape Artist. 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

That's Damien Jurado with Florence Jean, another one from his 2018 release, The Horizon Just Laughed. Freeman did Soul For You, a very catchy track, and Caged Animals started off this set of Cell Block Rock. All right, to round out the set, I got something from Nate Smith and his 2018 CD, Some Kind of Dancing. This is A Girl Named America. Thanks for listening to Huskow Radio, where music and art will set you free.

It's time for a special salute to Chris Christopherson on the B-Side Beat on WXNZ Skowhegan Hooskow Radio. Starting it off is Dottie West with Me and Bobby McGee. Following that up is Hank Snow with Sunday Morning Coming Down. Chad Atkins brings us For the Good Times. And Waylon Jennings wraps up the show with Casey's Last Ride.

Thank you for tuning in to 90.7 WXNZ Huskow Radio, where music and art will set you free. And now let's take a trip into the Tone Zone. I'm Tony Two Tone. Follow me now into the unknown. Starting as a young actor and eventually finding his way into the folk music scene in Austin, Texas, this next artist started his music career with just a guitar and a suitcase drum. This is Shaky Graves with Roll the Bones.

And that was Wild Child with Crazy Bird. Formed back in 2010, also in Austin, Texas, Kelsey Wilson and Alexander Beggins met while touring as backup musicians for the Danish indie act called The Migrant. And up next, this artist was born in Monrovia, Liberia during the First Liberian Civil War. He was rescued by missionaries at age 7 during the Second Liberian Civil War, finally settling in Chattanooga, Tennessee. He describes his Afro-Appalachia folk music as a way to heal and to connect with others through their shared humanity. Here on WXNZ Huskow Radio Skowhegan, I am proud to bring you Monrovia with Rust.

And that again was Rust by Monrovia. I want to thank you all for joining me on the very first episode of The Tone Zone. Again, I am Tony Two Tone here on WXNZ Huskow Radio, Skowhegan, Maine, where music and art shall set you free.

0: The first song of this set was Seal singing Crazy. That was John Gorka from his CD Old Futures Gone singing Make Them Crazy. We've been listening to J.J. Cale singing Crazy Mama.
1: We're just crazy enough to end this set with the wonderful Patsy Cline singing her ever-famous rendition of Crazy. And Patsy will tell us about what happens after all this craziness with I Fall to Pieces.

This is Jigs, Hoedowns, and Songs O' Tragedy right here on WXNZ Skowhegan. My name is Tim, and we're glad you're listening to our set of music today. We also hope that you'll go to Facebook and go to WXNZ Radio there on Facebook. Like the page. Keep up with what is happening in the big wide world of WXNZ Radio. All right. As I'm doing this, there's been a lot of celebration going on in the 100th anniversary of the birth of Mr. Doc Watson. Doc passed away back in 2012, but there has been some great music as of late celebrating his life. Listen to a Fresh Air interview that they did with him a few years ago. That was really great the other day, so I thought we'd go ahead and pay tribute to Doc Watson. Some of this will feature Doc on solo. Much of it will feature Doc with other players. This first thing we're going to play is an instrumental, and it features the great John Pila on second guitar. And then we'll hear something, I'm sure, before we're done here with Doc and his son Merle, the late Merle. Doc started a festival as a tribute to Merle when Merle passed in a tragic tractor accident. It's called Merle Fest, and it's now going on a decade's run down there in North Carolina. It's coming right up this spring. All right, let's hear this from Doc and John Pila from Doc's album called Southbound.

Nice, nice, nice. Start out that set with Sweet Georgia Brown, nice instrumental from Doc Watson's album Southbound. Then we heard Farewell Blues, which was recorded at the 1964 Newport Folk Festival with the great guitarist Clarence White sitting in. If you don't know Clarence White, he's an amazing guitarist, or was an amazing guitarist, and was born here in Maine by the name of Clarence LeBlanc. Up in northern Maine, his family then moved to California, where their name was changed to White, and they became legends. He and his family and brothers became legends in the early days of bluegrass, and he also played with the Byrds on Sweetheart of the Rodeo. So again, Clarence White sitting in there with Doc Watson. After that, from another 1964 recording, that was an album from Doc, we heard Black Mountain Rag, and then just now, from that same early album, we heard Deep River Blues. Let's go ahead and hear Doc now with his son Merle. This is something called Hesitation Blues. This is off their album called Down South.

featuring Doc Watson on guitar, harmonica, and vocals, Merle Watson on guitar, Sam Bush on that great fiddle, and laying down the backbeat, T. Michael Coleman on bass. We've been celebrating the 100th anniversary of the birth of Doc Watson, and let's go on and continue on with this. And let's close out the show today with Cotton Eyed Joe. Thank you for listening.

Hola mis amigos y bienvenidos a La Música Latina en WXNZ Skowhegan, también conocido como Huskao Radio. Me llamo Iver. Today we're going to be listening to the music of El Salvador Libre. And I've got to say that I visited El Salvador around this time and it was one of the scariest little vacations of my life. Anyway, this is sort of a triumphant sort of music called Ven Salvadoreño, come Salvadorans.

Interesting that they say that they're fighting to liberate their country from fascism. I visited in 1985, and I was coming from Guatemala, which was, you know, kind of a scary country also. And I was impressed by how scary El Salvador was. About two-thirds of the country was controlled by the guerrilla army. And so I went to the tourist office, and they were really happy to see me because they hadn't seen a tourist in, like, years. They gave me all sorts of brochures and stuff, loaded me down, and then I asked them, how do I get to some of these places? And they said, well, they blew up the big bridge that goes across the river, but you can just walk down the hill and then hop on a little boat and go up the other side, and then you're in rebel-controlled territory and you could go check it out. I didn't do it, but let me just say it was a kind of a hairy scene. And guess who was backing the government in this war? Anyway, next one we're going to hear is Canción para el FDR. And that is song for the FDR, which is, I think, the rebel band.

This music is from the Banda Tepehuani, and it was formed in 1977. It consists of five musicians: Eugenio Andrade, who plays the electric piano and lots of other instruments; Francisco Astacio, who plays the violin; Rigoberto Osorio, electric bass; Godofredo Echeverria, flute, percussion, and vocals; and Eric Trabanino, who plays the flute and percussion and vocals. And this was made in like 1984, which is around the time that I was down there. And a lot of it sings about democracy and fighting for democracy and fighting for the people to be heard. Now we're going to hear G.A.R. Cantando by Francisco Astacio.

0: 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Cry Me a River, Joe Cocker, Get Over It, the Eagles with Glenn Frey on vocals, Hole in My Head, the Dixie Chicks, boy, we miss them, and Bad Angel was Dierks Bentley, and Miranda Lambert was in there, too. Hooscow Radio, tell a friend or two or three. We're here for you 24 hours a day, WXNZ Skowhegan.
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2: 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The true gifts of Christmas. O Christmas Tree, a story by Marion Bond West. I made a sensible decision as Christmas approached. Because of my lack of energy and enthusiasm related to three autoimmune diseases, I wouldn't let my son Jeremy erect the tree. Just thinking about decorating it made me feel tired. As I enjoyed a manicure with Sandy, who's done my nails for years, I asked for Big Apple Red. Sandy looked stunned. Red's not my color. It's for Christmas. I smiled into her eyes. I'm not going to have a tree this year. She filed my nails quietly, not looking at me. Nope, no tree this year, I added for emphasis. Finally, she met my eyes and said solemnly, Marion, if you don't put up a tree this year, you never will again. I didn't respond. When I left, she called out, Merry Christmas, Marion. I reciprocated in kind, but I felt, well, forlorn. Never have a tree again. I saw the trees of my neighbors shining brightly, and they tugged at my heart. When my son Jeremy came to eat supper with us the next night, I asked him to put up the tree. Go slowly, Marion. No rush. I hung the bright items at a snail's pace, even took breaks. I finished trimming the tree without aches or pains, with no weariness. When my husband Gene plugged in the beautiful lights, my heart sang and rejoiced. As Christmas carols played in the background, and the spirit of Christmas once again filled our living room, I felt elated. Joy to the world.

0: You've been listening to Readings from the Daily Guidepost, with a story written by Marion Bond West and music by Mark Bodino from his Lullaby Baby, relaxing Christmas music. This is Emmy G. Smith, wishing that Christmas wasn't the only time of year for decorating our hearts with love. As difficult as it might be at times, let's try to be kinder to one another all year long. Christmas is a state of mind. And you know what? Political correctness is merely an act of kindness and consideration for the diversity of others. Merry Christmas. Oh, yeah.
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3: Hello out there in Skowhegansville and beyond. I'm Ivor, and this is Country Folk on WXNZ Skowhegan. Today we're going to be listening to some of the music of Brian Provost and his band called Kineo. His father's name was Kineo, and it was dedicated to him. Brian is from right here in Skowhegan, and his bandmates are Steve Jones and Floyd White on lead guitar, Juanita Bean, backup vocals, Lance Dupree on the drums, and Arthur LeBlanc, bass guitar. We're going to start out with Kineo.

And we'll finish up with Hit the Road, Jack. Hope you like this set of music of Brian Provost and his band Kineo from right here in Skowhegan, Maine.

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1: We're doing songs from Mali here today on Spin Mall. Forgive me if I don't quite pronounce the names of the artists and the titles of their songs quite correctly. I'll do my best. We just heard from Amado and Miriam doing Sabali. Before that, Amu Sagere Sigi Karuni, and that is the tune about giving advice to the bride to remain subservient to her man. The artist says she sings it with irony as she is a champion for women's rights. And we started that off with Fatoumata Diawara doing Nitirni, and that's about the heartache of two lovers separated by distance. We're going to go out with one more by her. It's a cute little ditty, and sure enough, it's called Dibibo. It's about the joy of freedom. Thanks for listening to Spin Mall. Until next time.

This is the Barefoot Wild Woman Underground, and I'm your host, Morgan Knox McLeod. We're going to start this set off with Extraordinary Machine by Fiona Apple.

That was Grand Old Party and Radio. And before that was Lily Allen and Smile. And up next, Ain't Gonna Drown by Ellie King.

0: And that was Ellie King and Ain't Gonna Drown. I'm going to thank you for your time today with me. You are listening to Barefoot Wild Woman Underground. I've been your host, Morgan McLeod, and this is Music with a Message, reminding you to find your wild.
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2: Well, you know you may.

Mayor Hawthorne from Rare Changes, his latest one, and Healing, funky tune. As is Talking Heads, I Get Wild, Wild Gravity, and Tower of Power, the story of you and I. I'm Annie, and I'm going to wrap it up with a way out tune called Outer Space Boogie. This is the Amrod Band with Fred Wesley.

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And you can find us and please like us on Facebook at WXNZ Radio. All right, the theme of the show this morning is going to be covers, cover songs. First one's kind of a tricky little cover song in that it's it does feature the author, the composer of the song, but he's not singing the lead vocal. It's from an album by Danko, Fjeld, and Anderson. That would be Rick Danko, Jonas Fjeld, a very talented Norwegian musician, and then Erik Andersen, who has been living in Norway, or did live in Norway for many, many years. Anyway, Rick Danko sings lead vocal on this. This is a Erik Andersen composition called Blue River.

Yeah, very nice there. Rick Danko, formerly of the band, singing lead on that, along with Eric Anderson on piano and vocals, Jonas Fjeld on vocals. Most of the rest of the band on that was all Norwegian musicians, including the Oslo Gospel Choir. Real nice. Blue River, composition by Eric Anderson, on the Danko Fjeld Anderson album called One More Shot. All right, we're going to get back into the music. This is from an album called Gentle Giants, The Songs of Don Williams, and this features the wonderful, wonderful voice of Miss Alison Krauss on this cover of a Don Williams composition.

A great performance there by Alison Krauss from an album called Gentle Giants. It was a fundraiser for the Music Cares organization, and it featured such other artists as Pistol Annie. There was just so many good artists to choose from. I had a hard time choosing. Let's see. Pistol Annie's, Brandy Clark, Dirk Bentley, Chris Stapleton is on here, John Prine, Jason Isbell, Keb Mo, and others. It was just such a wonderful collection of music paying tribute to Mr. Don Williams. It was hard to pick one. All right, it was hard to pick this one also to take us out today. This is from something called Time and Love, the music of Laura Nyro, and this is Phoebe Snow with the title cut, Time and Love. 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

Gregory Porter from his latest album. In fact, all 2020 releases in this set. Before that, Melina Moy with Woman to Woman, and Busty and the Bass started it. I'm Annie, and let's take it on out now with Ricky Purcell Jr., Sorry Not Sorry.

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Today I thought it's about time I featured Rye Cooter. Here's I Got Mine.

0: every day can't be Sunday.
1: That's right. That's right. That's true.
2: It's a funny thing. It seems like just before daylight is your darkest hour.
3: And you know one thing?
2: What's that?
3: Behind every silver lining, there isn't a dark cloud.
1: That's right. Now you just ain't got time to go around here subtracting and adding because you'll just be too late.
2: Yeah.
0: You know one thing?
2: What's that?
0: Every time you get around a tree, you better stop and grab a brick.
2: Why?
0: Old man Trouble, just laying and waiting on you. That's why I want to

There's a cut from Rise, Bob Till You Drop album. And we started with a tune from Chicken Skin Music, my favorite. And then on to Boom's Story and Into the Purple Valley. Rye Cooter, big fan. This is WXNZ, Who's Cow Radio?

Hey, it's time for some blues on Huska Radio. This is Captain Barney, and the name of my show is Jailhouse Blues. This set features three kind of slower-tempoed blues songs. Starting it off, here's Nakia with a cover of a song that was a hit for Gladys Knight and the Pips.

Just that featuring three mellower tempoed blues song. That last song, If I Could Only Take It Back, by Dale Bandy. In the middle of that set, Colin James with a song called I Will Remain. And starting off that set was Nakia, covering the 1974 hit by Gladys Knight and the Pips, I've Got to Use My Imagination. I'm Captain Barney, and this is commercial-free XNZ. We're keeping the blues alive. Thanks for listening to my show, Jailhouse Blues.

Lord here, hello, welcome you to a very special edition of Cell Block Rock here on Huskow Radio. This is part one of a Van Halen mega block. Yes, rising from the ashes of the disco era in 1977, Van Halen formed Pasadena, California, led by flamboyant frontman David Lee Roth and a couple of brothers from the Netherlands, Eddie Van Halen and Alex Van Halen. They changed the world, folks, as far as rock and roll. I'm here to bring you songs from their first two albums today, the great debut album Van Halen and Van Halen 2. So here we go, folks. Welcome to the show.

Yes, yes, the mighty Van Halen for you. Right here on Cell Block Rock and Husker Radio. From Van Halen 2, dating back to 1979. You just heard DOA and Somebody Get Me a Doctor, Little Dreamer, and Eruption from the debut album. As I said earlier, one of the biggest and best rock and roll debut albums of all time, in my estimation. All right, I got one more from Van Halen 2 for you right now. This is called Women in Love. I'm Lard. Thanks for listening. Stay tuned for the rest of this Van Halen Mega Block right here on Husker Radio, where music and art will set you free.

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It's another edition of the B-Side Beat, and on this edition, we're going live with the Talking Heads and their album Stop Making Sense. Here are Once in a Lifetime, What a Day That Was, and Take Me to the River. Enjoy, folks.

That track by Wilco was off there. The Whole Love CD. The song was called One Sunday Morning. Next up here on WXNZ, Skowhegan, and finishing off our set here at the quarter hour, we'll play a track from the Natopians off the CD called Imagined. It's a celebration of John Lennon's songs. This one, I'll Cry Instead.

Readings from the Daily Guidepost. A spirit-lifting devotional. The true gifts of Christmas. He shall give thee the desires of thine heart. Psalm 37:4. Second Chances. A story by Marion Bond West. 1 week before Christmas, my husband Gene and I sat in church. Our congregation is small, not many children. I missed them, especially the littlest ones, excited about Christmas. I hadn't been patient with my own two daughters in church so long ago. "Girls, stop talking. Sit up straight, Jennifer. Pull up your socks, Julie. Your sash is untied." Oh, I'd do it differently if I had another chance, I thought, as a new family came in and sat right behind us. Gene and I turned around to greet them. "I'm Julia," the beautiful child told me, holding out her hand. I took the dainty hand. "Hello, Julia. Welcome." At the altar, praying with a friend, I imagined asking little Julia to sit with me, but she probably wouldn't want to. However, when I returned to my seat, there she was, sitting next to Gene, smiling. "May I sit with you?" she asked. I nodded yes, feeling amazed. Her mother and I exchanged smiles. As though we were old buddies, Julia leaned comfortably against me. I glanced down at her. Shiny blonde hair, blue hairband, dark blue velveteen dress, Mary Jane shoes with little lace socks carefully turned down. Her feet dangled far above the floor, and she swung them slightly. Julia caught me checking out her shoes and volunteered, "These are my new Christmas shoes. I got to wear them early." Two unexpected, joyful tears plopped onto my songbook. I wiped them away quickly. When we stood for the first hymn, Julia slipped her little hand into mine and we swung our hands slightly back and forth. Together we sang,

Heavenly Father, what a Christmas giver you are. And now, more music from Mark Bodino.

0: You've been listening to Readings from the Daily Guidepost, with a story written by Marion Bond West and music by Mark Bodino from his Lullaby Baby, relaxing Christmas music. This is Emmy G. Smith, wishing you a Christmas filled with many second chances to open your heart to the love that is all around you. Be blessed. Stay blessed. Merry Christmas.
1: Hi there, my little friends. If you were playing baseball and the baseball was knocked across a railroad track, I'm pretty sure when you got to that railroad track, you'd stop, look, and listen, wouldn't you? Now, please remember that any street in America is just as dangerous as that railroad. So when you get to the curbstone, stop, look, and listen. Will you do that for me?

Well, hi folks, I'm DJ Time Walker, and this is Jazz Beat, Modern Sounds, new releases in jazz and techno and funk and stuff. And what I have here starts with a couple tunes from a 2022 release called Cantar from Daphnis Prieto, featuring Luciana Souza. Here are the songs The Muse and Huvle Tempo.

So those were the songs The Muse and Ouvre un Tempo from Daphnis Prieto off his 2022 release Cantar, featuring Luciana Souza on vocals there. And I'm going to leave you off with one more song to wind up this set of Jazz Beat. We're going to go back to 2013 with Gary Burton and the song Caminos off his Guided Tour album.

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Celtophile, a person of rarefied taste in Celtic music of all forms. No apologies necessary. I guess that's us. Jitterbug Jimmy and Mr. Meaner here with Face to Music on WXNZ Hoofscow Radio. And we're bringing you The Dance Music of Ireland, a compilation album of jigs and reels compiled by Celtophile 1997. Here's a few of our favorites.

a small selection of traditional jigs and reels. Way too numerous to mention, but here's a few. Mottebon Chapel, Johnny Doherty's, The Stone in the Field, Robbie Hanna's Jigs, Dylan's Fancy. All off the album, The Dance Music of Ireland, 1997, on your favorite radio station, WXNZ Hooskow Radio. It's Face the Music with Jitterbug Jimmy and Misdemeanor, jigging and reeling on out of here. Thanks for tuning in, and keep on the sunny side.

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Jeff here. You're listening to the Arrested Development Show. We've been arresting our development for 10 years by playing the best from the 50s to the space age music of tomorrow, and you're hearing it all right here on WXNZ, Huskar Radio, 90.7 on your radio dial. Are you feeling a little rebellious today? I hope you are, because we're going to start things off with one of the greatest riffs ever written in rock and roll. Take it away, David Bowie.

0: from his debut album, Have Twangy Guitar, Will Travel. That was Duane Eddy with Rebel Rouser. That album also produced the hits Cannonball and Rebel Yell from Billy Idol. MTV was desperate for content at the time, and Billy had the look, he had the sneer, he had the swagger, and it turned him into an MTV superstar. Before that, we heard He's a Rebel from the Crystals. Phil Spector didn't use the Crystals because they were on vacation. He inserted Darlene Love into the mix, and that awesome sax song, it turned into a massive hit in number one in November, and that was Phil Spector's second number one hit. And starting it all off from his 1974 album Diamond Dogs, we heard Rebel Rebel, one of the most iconic riffs in rock and roll. Well, I hope that set list brought your inner rebel out. This is Jeff. I'll catch you on the flip side.
1: Well, I've never been to Spain, but I kind of like the music. Yeah, the ladies are insane there, and they sure know how to use it.

0: Hey, it's time to get Tim Ternay's. Got a very familiar number here.
1: Hey, man, who's that cat coming down the street?
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1: Sure having himself a ball.

0: You have just heard another expansive collection from the Tim-tron here on Hooskow Radio. Sweet Georgia Brown with Brothers Bone, Susie Q with Dale Hawkins, The Continental with Hank Ballard, Use Me with Bill Withers, and of course Hank Ballard in there with Twister, all from Hooskow Radio.
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My name is Lard Hader, bringing you another edition of Cell Block Rock Soundtracks. Yeah, I got another movie soundtrack for you today. This time, it's 3 to Tango. Yeah, released in 1998, starring Nev Campbell, Matthew Perry, and Dylan McDermott. It's kind of a strange love triangle they had going on, trying to figure out who was in love with who, and who was gay and who wasn't gay. And the movie's okay. But the soundtrack is really good. The soundtrack features a bunch of great swing music. So we're going to start off with something from Brian Setzer Orchestra. This is called Jumpin' East of Java. So thanks for listening to Cell Block Rock right here on Huskow Radio, where music and art will set you free.

That's the Flying New Torinos for you right here on the 3 to Tango soundtrack edition of Cell Block Rock. They just did Mr. Zoot Suit. Big Bad Voodoo Daddy was before that doing The Maddest Kind of Love, and the Brian Setzer Orchestra kicked off this set doing Jumpin' East of Java. All right, it's time for one more for you now on the soundtrack edition of Cell Block Rock. This is the Cherry Poppin' Daddies doing Here Comes the Snake. I'm Lard. Be back to rocking all the time.

Hi there, friends. Jeff here. It's the Arrested Development Show right here on WXNZ Skowhegan, bringing you the best from the 50s to the space age music of tomorrow. Got a random show for you here today. Got some odds and ends for you. Let's kick things off with a live version of a cover song that REM did back in the 90s. This is Love Is All Around.

0: Johnny Rivers covers Bob Dylan on his 1968 album Realization, his dive into psychedelia.
1: Johnny Rivers covers
0: Excellent Results. That album also produced the hit Summer Rain for Johnny. Gilbert O'Sullivan from his 1972 album Front to Back, or Back to Front, gave us Out of the Question, a modest hit for him in 72, at number 17 on the Billboard charts. Sheryl Crow covering the Stones. Got three covers in this set. Sheryl Crow covering the Stones, the soundtrack to the documentary made about Sheryl from 2022. We heard Live With Me. And R.E.M. from a MTV Unplugged show. We heard them doing the Trogs' famous Love Is All Around, and excellent as well. I'm Jeff. Hope you enjoyed it. Hope you enjoyed these odds and ends. Hope you'll keep it right here, as always, for the best in alternative music in Central Maine, WXNZ. We'll catch you on the flip side.

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And my name is Tim, and this is Jigs, Hoedowns, and Songs O' Tragedy. The set of music is going to start with a talented quartet. First off is Leon Bridges, an amazing kind of a soul R&B style singer. And he's collaborating with a trio out of Texas. Individually, their names are Laura Lee, Mark Spear, and Donald Johnson Jr. Collectively, they call themselves Krangbin. That is Krangbin. And what it means in the Thai language is engine fly, or often used as a term for airplane. So Krangbin with Leon Bridges, there, get it right. This is from their first EP. They've put out two, four or five songs each. This is the title cut. This one is called Texas Sun. See what you think of this.

That's the quartet of Leon Bridges with the band Kerrang! Bin. That's from their EP called Texas Sun. That's the title cut. Let's hear something from their second EP, which was called Texas Moon. This is the final cut on that EP. It's called Mariella.

0: And that is Stephen McCarthy and Carla Olson from their new album called Night Comes Falling. That is the title cut. I want to thank you for listening in today. This is Tim. This has been Jigs, Hoedowns, and Songs O' Tragedy right here on WXNZ Skowhegan.
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2: 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A spirit-lifting devotional. The true gifts of Christmas. He shall give thee the desires of thine heart. Psalm 37:4. Second Chances. A story by Marion Bond West. 1 week before Christmas, my husband Gene and I sat in church. Our congregation is small, not many children.

I missed them, especially the littlest ones, excited about Christmas. I hadn't been patient with my own two daughters in church so long ago. Girls, stop talking. Sit up straight, Jennifer. Pull up your socks, Julie. Your sash is untied. 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Jean and I turned around to greet them. I'm Julia, the beautiful child told me, holding out her hand. I took the dainty hand. Hello, Julia. Welcome. At the altar, praying with a friend, I imagined asking little Julia to sit with me, but she probably wouldn't want to. However, when I returned to my seat, there she was, sitting next to Jean, smiling. 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She asked. 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Her mother and I exchanged smiles. As though we were old buddies, Julia leaned comfortably against me. I glanced down at her. Shiny blonde hair, blue hairband, dark blue velveteen dress, Mary Jane shoes with little lace socks carefully turned down. Her feet dangled far above the floor, and she swung them slightly. Julia caught me checking out her shoes and volunteered. These are my new Christmas shoes. I got to wear them early. Two unexpected, joyful tears plopped onto my songbook. I wiped them away quickly. When we stood for the first hymn, Julia slipped her little hand into mine and we swung our hands slightly back and forth. Together we sang,

Heavenly Father, what a Christmas giver you are. And now, more music from Mark Bodino.

0: You've been listening to Readings from the Daily Guidepost, with a story written by Marion Bond West and music by Mark Bodino from his Lullaby Baby, relaxing Christmas music. This is Emmy G. Smith, wishing you a Christmas filled with many second chances to open your heart to the love that is all around you. Be blessed. Stay blessed. Merry Christmas.
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And that was Metallica, and that song was Bad Seed, and before that it was The Unforgiven 2, and we started the set off with Fuel. 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

That was 40 Years in the Wilderness by Bruce Cockburn off his Bone on Bone CD here at the Huskow. And just up before that, we heard from Jacob Dylan. And we'll finish up this set of the quarter hour with an old favorite,

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Hey, it's time for some blues on Huskar Radio. This is Captain Barney, and the name of my show is Jailhouse Blues. This set features three blues songs written or made famous by Chester Arthur Burnett, who was one of the most famous Chicago blues artists of all time. He was a contemporary of Muddy Waters and performed under his stage name, Howlin' Wolf. Starting a set, here's Brandon Santini covering one of Howlin' Wolf's songs.

That was a set of three songs made famous by or sung by, written by Chester Arthur Burnett, a.k.a. Howlin' Wolf. That last song was Ooh Baby Hold Me by Colin James. In the middle of that set, Watermelon Slim did one of Howlin' Wolf's most famous songs, Smokestack Lightning. And if you look on the CDs and look for the songwriter on those particular tracks, you'll see it's written as Chester Burnett. Starting off the set, Brandon Santini did a great cover of Evil Is Going On. Evil Is Going On, not written by Chester Arthur Burnett, written by Willie Dixon, who he wrote so many great, great songs. So many rock artists from back in the 60s, their first albums that came out featured songs written by Willie Dixon. We're keeping the blues alive at WXNZ, so thanks for listening to my show, Jailhouse Blues. I'm Captain Barney.

That was The Stories with Brother Louie on WXNZ Skowhegan Hooskow Radio, where art and music will set you free. I'm beside myself bringing you another great edition of the B-Side Beat. Up next on this edition of Soul Love Songs, we have The Stylistics and I'm Stoned in Love with You.

We wrapped that up with Bill Withers and Ain't No Sunshine. And prior to that, it was Billy Paul with Me and Mrs. Jones. Thanks for tuning in to the B-Side Beat. And be sure to tune in every Sunday afternoon for some more great B-Side vinyl on the best little station around, WXNZ Skowhegan, the little station that could.

Welcome to Cell Block Rock here on Huskow Radio. My name is Lard, here to bring you part three of the U2 Mega Block. This quarter of the Mega Block features the band's most experimental phase. Stung by the criticism after Rattle and Hum that the band had become too self-righteous, they went to Germany seeking to reinvent themselves and nearly broke up due to creative differences. When they finally pulled it all together, the result was Achtung Baby, released in November of 1991, and features a more industrial, danceable, and darker sound, and is widely considered to be their second masterpiece after the Joshua Tree. If you two were the real thing during the Joshua Tree years, well, now with Achtung Baby, they were better than the real thing.

That's Lemon off of U2's 1993 Zooropa CD, which was recorded and released in between the stages, the legs of the groundbreaking U2's Zoo TV tour, which was a multimedia extravaganza and set the bar for all touring bands to follow. In 1997, U2 released another very experimental album called Pop, which featured a lot of danceable rhythms and also a lot of great sonic guitar work. Like this track, it's called Gone. So thanks for listening to Cell Block Rock here on Huskow Radio, where music and art will set you free.

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4: My sweet Lord, I really want to see you. I really want to be with you. I really want to see you, Lord, but it takes so long, my Lord. 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I really want to show you, my Lord, that it won't take long. My Lord, I really want to see you. Oh,

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2: Ron Davies is a name you might not be familiar with, although you've probably heard his music many times. He's best known for having written It Ain't Easy for David Bowie. In 1970, Three Dog Night recorded it and made it the title to their album. 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

0: That was Delbert McClinton with Say It With Money. And before that was good old John Prine singing You Stayed Away Too Long.
1: Let's listen to Robbie Foulkes with Just the Way It Goes. And then we'll finish this set with Ron Davies' song, sung by Janelle Mosser, I'm Saving It Up For You.

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Hot off a visit to Bangor to see Jimmy Buffett, so gotta play you some B-sides. Hope you enjoy.

Yeah, keep baking, keep baking. Jimmy Buffett, boy, this guy has so much joy when he's working. It's infectious. Everyone there has a wonderful time singing, dancing. Fruitcakes, that's the title track from a CD of that name. Before that, we heard Great Heart and Growing Older But Not Up. That was on vinyl going way back to the Coconut Telegraph LP. I hope you've danced along with me. I hope you've enjoyed these Buffett B-sides, because you know I am a parrothead at heart. You've been listening to Dancing with Jan on WXNZ, your local community radio station. 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

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You're listening to Barefoot Wild Woman Underground. My name's Morgan Knox McLeod, and my hope today is to connect you with some music you may not have heard before. We're going to start with Don't Let

0: And that was Nikki Yanofsky and Blessed With Your Curse. And just before that, we had Indigo Girls and Joan Osborne with Peace Tonight. Up next, G Doctor by Dimmy Cat.
1: Hey, Doctor, I've got something to tell you.

Yeah, the question seems complex. 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Or is it simply what we call happiness? Whoa!

You're a nasty, nasty boy.

0: about a man like that.
1: That was Men Like That by Jin Wigmore. And just before we had G Doctor by Dimmy Cat. I don't know about you, but I certainly snapped to those last few. We're at the end of our set. I'm really grateful that I had time with you today. This is Morrigan Knox McLeod. 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

You're very welcome. You can probably catch that band live because they are a trio from the Lisbon area, Lisbon, Maine. David Young and the Interstate Kings. They have an 8-song EP right out March 1st, 2019. And that was their cover of Subterranean Homesick Blues. Van Morrison before that, and he did his version of Worried Blues and Rollin' and Tumblin' with his very unusual goat-like scatting in there. And John McCutcheon, If I Had a Hammer, that's from his tribute to Pete Seeger. And now here is Livingston Taylor, 50 years of Livingston Taylor, live.

Readings from the Daily Guidepost, a spirit-lifting devotional. The True Gifts of Christmas. O Christmas Tree, a story by Marion Bond West. I made a sensible decision as Christmas approached. Because of my lack of energy and enthusiasm related to 3 autoimmune diseases, I wouldn't let my son Jeremy erect the tree. Just thinking about decorating it made me feel tired. As I enjoyed a manicure with Sandy, who's done my nails for years, I asked for Big Apple Red. Sandy looked stunned. Red's not my color. It's for Christmas. I smiled into her eyes. I'm not going to have a tree this year. She filed my nails quietly, not looking at me. Nope, no tree this year, I added for emphasis. Finally, she met my eyes and said solemnly, Marianne, if you don't put up a tree this year, you never will again. I didn't respond. When I left, she called out, Merry Christmas, Marianne. I reciprocated in kind, but I felt, well, forlorn. Never have a tree again. I saw the trees of my neighbors shining brightly, and they tugged at my heart. When my son Jeremy came to eat supper with us the next night, I asked him to put up the tree. Go slowly, Marianne. No rush. I hung the bright items at a snail's pace, even took breaks. I finished trimming the tree without aches or pains, with no weariness. When my husband Jean plugged in the beautiful lights, my heart sang and rejoiced. As Christmas carols played in the background, and the spirit of Christmas once again filled our living room, I felt elated. Joy to the world.

0: You've been listening to Readings from the Daily Guidepost, with a story written by Marianne Bond West and music by Mark Bodino from his Lullaby Baby, relaxing Christmas music. This is Emmy G. Smith, wishing that Christmas wasn't the only time of year for decorating our hearts with love. As difficult as it might be at times, let's try to be kinder to one another all year long. Christmas is a state of mind. And you know what? Political correctness is merely an act of kindness and consideration for the diversity of others. Merry Christmas.
1: 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Steve Simon presents The Best of Jazz in the Moonlight, Volume 1, recorded live at Mongoose Junction, June 2002, in the beautiful West Indies, St. John, U.S. Virgin Islands. 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

0: Steve Simon, The Best of Jazz in the Moonlight, Volume 1. Mongoose Junction, St. John, USVI. Recorded live, and they played all night long. We started off with The Road Less Traveled, followed by Loud Z and a little bit of Steel Band in there. And that last one was It's Impossible. 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This is Face the Music. Jitterbug Jimmy and Misdemeanor saying, hope you like this set. Tune in again and keep on the sunny side.
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I'm Lard Hitter, bringing you another edition of Cell Block Rock. I got a double shot for you today. Going to start off with something from Blonde Fire, from their EP, Where the Kids Are. I'm going to start out with one called Waves and jump down to another one entitled Walking with Giants. So here goes, a double shot of Blonde Fire for you right here on Cell Block Rock and Hooskow Radio. Thanks for listening, folks.

Yeah, something from the Ting Tings for you right there. From their 2008 release, We Started Nothing. You just heard a great DJ, yeah, helping us get our dance groove on here in Cell Block Rock on Who's Car Radio. Before that, you heard a double shot from Blonde Fire. They did Walking with Giants and Waves. And I got one more from the Ting Tings for you right now to round out the double shot. This is another one off the same CD. This is called Shut Up and Let Me Go. More Ting Tings for you right here on Cell Block Rock and Who's Car Radio. Thanks for listening, folks.

You're listening to WXNZ, Who's Cow Radio, and this is the Floydster Set. Today's set is dedicated to a very good, longtime friend of mine who passed away suddenly a few weeks ago. He was an avid record collector, had thousands of albums. In the old days, we used to go to Boston before there was a decent record store in Central Maine. We called them record runs. Many times he'd get an album, and I would say, "Where did you get that?" And then I'd have to go get the same album. And occasionally, if I was lucky, I'd find one like that that he needed. So here's one of the bands that we had in common. In fact, not too long ago, we both laughed at who else would have all of the albums from this band. So he would know this band very quickly. Nolan, this one's for you, my old friend.

That is Barefoot Jerry with their cover of The Battle of New Orleans. We started with their song Watchin' TV, and then their song Wilma Lou. And then a great cover of Lucille, the Little Richard tune, followed by another cover called Barefootin'. This is WXNZ, Who's Cal Radio?

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1: Daryl Hall and John Oates live at the Troubadour. I'm Annie, and we heard some of their later work. We heard You Make My Dreams Come True, Kiss on My List, and I'm going to finish up this set with one of their biggies, She's Gone.

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We're radio, art, and a bit of wild. Just might set you free. You're listening to Barefoot Wild Woman Underground, and my name's Morgan Knox McLeod. Today we're going to start off with H.C. McIntyre and Baby's Got the Blues.

That was White Bird by Jess Williamson. Before that, we had Broken Bottle by Jerry David DeSica and Hold on Hope by Guided by the Voices. And we started out our set today with Baby's Got the Blues by H.C. McIntyre. Up next, A Little Something by Melody Gardot and Sting.

0: thinking about it.
1: I don't know about you, but I certainly danced a bit for that last one. That was Melody Gardot and Sting with Little Something. And you've been listening to Barefoot Wild Woman Underground. My name is Morgan Knox McLeod, and I'm grateful that I had my time here today with you. I hope you have a beautiful and blessed day. And remember, be kind to others.

Hey, it's time for some blues on Huska Radio. This is Captain Barney, and the name of my show is Jailhouse Blues. This set features four blues songs sung by female blues vocalists. The first two songs feature a young lady from Croatia, Vanya Sky. Check it out.

That feels good. A set featuring female vocalists. That last song was titled Mighty River and was performed by the band Mississippi Bigfoot, featuring vocalist Christina Vieira. Before that, Bridget Rios Purdy did a song called Rise Like the Water. The first two songs featured vocals by Vanya Sky. The second song was a live version of a song called All Night, along with Mike Zito and Bernard Allison. The three of them toured as Blues Caravan 2018, and starting off the set was Vanya Sky on her own with a song titled Give Me Back My Soul. We're keeping the blues alive at WXNZ, so thanks for listening to my show, Jailhouse Blues. I'm Captain Barney, and this is commercial-free XNZ

0: Welcome to the B-Side Beat on WXNZ Skowhegan, Hoos Skow Radio. Today I bring you great old-time radio stars. We kick it off with Arthur Godfrey and his recitation of What is a Boy? We follow that up with the powerful and dynamic Ethel Merman and her dynamite version of I Get a Kick Out of You.
1: Between the innocence of babyhood and the dignity of manhood, we find a delightful creature called a boy. Boys come in assorted sizes, weights, and colors. But all boys have the same creed. To enjoy every second of every minute of every hour of every day. And to protest with noise, their only weapon, when their last minute is finished and the adult males pack them off to bed at night. Boys are found everywhere. On top of, underneath, inside of, climbing on, swinging from, running around, or jumping to. Mothers love them. Little girls hate them. Older sisters and brothers tolerate them. Adults ignore them, and heaven protects them. A boy is truth with dirt on its face, wisdom with bubblegum in its hair, and the hope of the future with a frog in its pocket. When you're busy, a boy is an inconsiderate, bothersome, intruding jangle of noise. When you want him to make a good impression, his brain turns to jelly. Or else he becomes a savage, sadistic jungle creature bent on destroying the world and himself with it. A boy is a composite. He has the appetite of a horse, the digestion of a sword swallower, the energy of a pocket-sized atomic bomb, and the curiosity of a cat. He has the lungs of a dictator, the imagination of a Paul Bunyan, the shyness of a violet, the audacity of a steel trap, the enthusiasm of a firecracker, and when he makes something, he has five thumbs on each hand. He likes ice cream, knives, saws, Christmas, comic books, the boy across the street, woods, water in its natural habitat, large animals, dead, trains, Saturday mornings, and fire engines. Not much for Sunday school, companies, schools, books without pictures, music lessons, neckties, barbers, girls, overcoats, adults, or bedtime. Nobody else is so early to rise or so late to supper. Nobody else gets so much fun out of trees and dogs and breezes. Nobody else can cram into one pocket a rusty knife, a half-eaten apple, 3 feet of string, an empty Bull Durham sack, 2 gumdrops, 6 cents, a slingshot, a chunk of some unknown substance, and a genuine supersonic code ring with a secret compartment. A boy is a magical creature. You can lock him out of your workshop, but you can't lock him out of your heart. You can get him out of your study, but you can't get him out of your mind. Might as well give up. He's your captor, your jailer, your boss, your master. He's a freckle-faced, pint-sized, cat-chasing bundle of noise. But when you come home at night with only the shattered pieces of your hopes and dreams, he can mend them like new with those two magic words. Hi, Dad.

We continue now with Cliff Edwards and a song that helped make him famous, It's Only a Paper Moon, the Boswell Sisters with There'll Be Some Changes Made, and we wrap it up with Buddy Clark and You Call It Madness, But I Call It Love.

Welcome to another WXNZ Busted Set with Butchie Bow Wow. Today's busted song is The Bluest Blues by Alvin Lee, where he laments it's the bluest blues since you walked out the door. It's the bluest blues because I won't see you no more. Helping Alvin out on this 1994 album called 1994 is none other than George Harrison playing some sweet slide guitar.

Next is Peter Tosh from his 1977 release Equal Rights doing Steppin' Razor, where he sings, "I'm like a flashing lightning and the rolling thunder. I'm dangerous, I'm dangerous. 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I'm dangerous, I'm dangerous. 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

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Jimi Hendrix's Belly Button Window from his album The Cry of Love. I think this was the last song he recorded before his untimely passing. He is also rumored to have died 200 days after finishing this song. Ironic, since he sings, "You only got 200 days."

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And now the busted show comes to an end. Butchie Bow Wow here, saying keep listening to WXNZ or you're busted.

Wild Thing, I think I love you. But you know it's just a show.

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We got Central Maine's commercial-free community radio station. My name is Lard. Here to bring you another edition of Cell Block Rock. No theme again to the program today. Just a bunch of songs I like, and I hope you will too. Let's start off with something from Omar Kent Dykes and Jimmy Vaughn. Then I'll take a little ride down the Jimmy Reed Highway. Thanks for listening, folks.

That's the Highland Brothers band for you right there, doing the title cut to their A Pleasance Creed CD. Some twangy rock, country rock for you there. Before that, you heard from Flyjack doing Motherload. And Omar Kent Dykes and Jimmy Vaughn went down the Jimmy Reed Highway to kick off this set of Cell Block Rock. All right, I got time for one more for you right now. I'm going to do another one off the Port City's debut CD from 2016. This is called In the Dark. Thanks for listening, folks.

Readings from the Daily Guidepost, a spirit-lifting devotional. The True Gifts of Christmas. O Christmas Tree, a story by Marion Bond West. I made a sensible decision as Christmas approached. Because of my lack of energy and enthusiasm related to 3 autoimmune diseases, I wouldn't let my son Jeremy erect the tree. Just thinking about decorating it made me feel tired. As I enjoyed a manicure with Sandy, who's done my nails for years, I asked for Big Apple Red. Sandy looked stunned. Red's not my color. It's for Christmas. I smiled into her eyes. I'm not going to have a tree this year. She filed my nails quietly, not looking at me. Nope, no tree this year, I added for emphasis. Finally, she met my eyes and said solemnly, Marion, if you don't put up a tree this year, you never will again. I didn't respond. When I left, she called out, Merry Christmas, Marion. I reciprocated in kind, but I felt, well, forlorn. Never have a tree again. I saw the trees of my neighbors shining brightly, and they tugged at my heart. When my son Jeremy came to eat supper with us the next night, I asked him to put up the tree. Go slowly, Marion. No rush. I hung the bright items at a snail's pace, even took breaks. I finished trimming the tree without aches or pains, with no weariness. When my husband Gene plugged in the beautiful lights, my heart sang and rejoiced. As Christmas carols played in the background, and the spirit of Christmas once again filled our living room, I felt elated. Joy to the world.

0: You've been listening to Readings from the Daily Guidepost, with a story written by Marianne Bond West and music by Mark Bodino, from his Lullaby Baby, relaxing Christmas music. This is Emmy G. Smith, wishing that Christmas wasn't the only time of year for decorating our hearts with love. As difficult as it might be at times, let's try to be kinder to one another all year long. Christmas is a state of mind. And you know what? Political correctness is merely an act of kindness and consideration for the diversity of others. Merry Christmas. Oh, yeah.
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2: 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Jeff here. I'm the host of the Arrested Development Show. We've been arresting your development for the last 10 years by bringing you the best from the 50s to the space age music of tomorrow. 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And here's what you're going to hear. You're going to hear from my Mount Rushmore of rock. You're going to hear from the Beatles, the best band there ever was and ever will be, the Rolling Stones, the Monkees, and Elvis Costello. And we're also going to hear from 21st century artists and Arrested Development favorites like Webb Wilder, the last of the full-grown men, the Stone Coyotes, the family band from Northampton, and the Fountains of Wayne, the greatest pop band, power pop band there ever was. And we also love girl groups. How much do we love girl groups? I'll tell you how much. At the Arrested Development Show, we're going to hear from our beloved Bangles and Go-Go's. We're also going to hear from the original gangster Shangri-Las and Arrested Development favorites, the Cocktail Slippers, who I was lucky enough to see last year at Gino's Rock Club in Portland. And most of all, we love to play tracks from bands and solo artists that you might not have heard of, because a great song is a great song is a great song. So I hope you'll join me every Saturday night at 8 p.m. for the Arrested Development Show. And as always, we hope to catch you on the flip side.

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You have your radio dial set on WXNZ. We want to welcome you to join us for another edition of The Great Escape. Today we have a couple of songs by a band called The Flybirds. The Flybirds are a trio made up of sisters. So the first song is The Band is Causing Problems, and we will follow that with a cover of John Prine's song, Souvenirs.

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Hi and welcome to Música Latina on WXNZ Skowhegan Huskow Radio. I'm Ivor, and today we're going to be listening to some of the music of Yuniel Jimenez. And he is from Cuba, and he plays a special guitar called a tres, Spanish for three, a three-chord cordophone of Cuban origin. And this is a special guitar, and he is a guajiro, or a country guy. So he's a guajiro in New York.

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Jitterbug Jimmy, Mr. Meaner here with some real nice minstrel music by a group called Blackmore's Night, off their 2017 double CD album, To the Moon and Back. Richard Blackmore and Candace Knight. Starting us off, Shadow of the Moon.

Blackmore's Night to the Moon and Back, 2017. That last one was Possum Goes to Prague. And before that, Cartouche and Spanish Nights. I remember it well. Unique and really nice music by Richard Blackmore, along with the sweet voice of Candace Knight. You're tuned in to the one and only Hooskow Radio. Misdemeanor and Jitterbug Jimmy here with Face the Music. Hope you liked it. Thanks for tuning in and keep on the sunny side. Now, stay tuned for more great music.

That was Vivian Leva here on Huskow Radio, WXNZ. And prior to Vivian, we heard from the Blackfoot Gypsies. And we'll finish up this set of the quarter hour with Dale Ann Bradley. Thanks as always for tuning in. Enjoy.

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I am DJ Time Walker on WXNZ Who's Got Radio. This is Jazz Beat, and a set featuring the 2025 release from The Watiki 7 called Exotica Reborn. You just heard Tropicando. And coming up next are a couple more tunes, Similon and Quiet Village.

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I'm DJ Time Walker, and we're listening to tunes from the Watiki 7, and you just heard Quiet Village, Similan before that, and here is a nice mellow live tune, Mapuana.

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7: 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Here is Julian Lage from his 2022 release, View with a Room, and the song Temple Steps.

Well, that was the song from the NYO jazz band, Cute, from their 2022 release, We're Still Here. Before that was Gary Burton and the song Monkfish from his 2013 Guided Tour album. And I started off with Julian Lage and the song Temple Steps. My next song is from Gerald Clayton featuring Justin Brown from a 2022 release, Bells on Sand. That, Roy, is the tune, and so I'm DJ Time Walker, and this is Jazz Beat on Husker Radio.

I'm DJ Time Walker, and I'm featuring some music from Quebec, released on the Disque Bogey record label. This is the band Baragouin from their self-titled 2023 album, and French music from our northern neighbors, Quebec, on WXNZ, Housquet Radio.

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My name is Lard, here to bring you another edition of Cell Block Rock. I'm going to start off the program with something from the head and the heart. This is a song called Ghosts.

Off their Baltimore Crush CD, that is Dragon King doing Undertow. That came out in 06. Before that, we heard from the Racetrack Babies from their disc Somersault Santiago. They did Seven, and the Head and the Heart kicked off this set of Cell Block Rock doing Ghosts. All right, I got time for one more for you. Gonna bring you something from Ryan Adams and his 1989 CD, which is a song-for-song complete cover of Taylor Swift's 1989 album, which was obviously a huge hit for her. Well, he kind of took it and made it his own, turned it into his own style of music, and you would never know these are Taylor Swift songs, really, unless you know the lyrics. So I'm going to start with the very first one. This is called Welcome to New York. Ryan Adams for you right here on Huskow Radio, where music and cover songs will set you free.

Readings from the Daily Guidepost. A spirit-lifting devotional. The true gifts of Christmas. He shall give thee the desires of thine heart. Psalm 37:4. Second Chances. A story by Marion Bond West. 1 week before Christmas, my husband Gene and I sat in church. Our congregation is small, not many children. I missed them, especially the littlest ones, excited about Christmas. I hadn't been patient with my own two daughters in church so long ago. "Girls, stop talking. Sit up straight, Jennifer. Pull up your socks, Julie. Your sash is untied." Oh, I'd do it differently if I had another chance, I thought, as a new family came in and sat right behind us. Gene and I turned around to greet them. "I'm Julia," the beautiful child told me, holding out her hand. I took the dainty hand. "Hello, Julia. Welcome." At the altar, praying with a friend, I imagined asking little Julia to sit with me, but she probably wouldn't want to. However, when I returned to my seat, there she was, sitting next to Gene, smiling. "May I sit with you?" she asked. I nodded yes, feeling amazed. Her mother and I exchanged smiles. As though we were old buddies, Julia leaned comfortably against me. I glanced down at her. Shiny blonde hair, blue hairband, dark blue velveteen dress, Mary Jane shoes with little lace socks carefully turned down. Her feet dangled far above the floor, and she swung them slightly. Julia caught me checking out her shoes and volunteered, "These are my new Christmas shoes. I got to wear them early." Two unexpected, joyful tears plopped onto my songbook. I wiped them away quickly. When we stood for the first hymn, Julia slipped her little hand into mine and we swung our hands slightly back and forth. Together we sang,

Heavenly Father, what a Christmas giver you are. And now, more music from Mark Bodino.

0: You've been listening to Readings from the Daily Guidepost, with a story written by Marion Bond West and music by Mark Bodino from his Lullaby Baby, relaxing Christmas music. This is Emmy G. Smith, wishing you a Christmas filled with many second chances to open your heart to the love that is all around you. Be blessed. Stay blessed. Merry Christmas.
1: Hola, yo me llamo Iver y tengo un programa que se llama Música Latina aquí en WXNZ. Scow Hegan. Hi, I'm Iver and I have a program on here that's called Música Latina. And right here in Central Maine, in Skowhegan, Maine, you can listen to it. 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
2: 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We're going to start today's show off with Sonny Boy Williamson in a song that describes the way I feel about this winter.

That was Stephen Bruton out of Austin, Texas, with It Is What It Is from an album called What It Is. Now, Stephen was a singer-songwriter who wrote songs for Willie Nelson, Bonnie Raitt, Kris Kristofferson, The Highwaymen, and many more. Before that, we had 10 Years After with Here They Come. And before that, we had the Haley Witters with City Girl, a Carnival Music record. And we started off with Sonny Boy Williamson on Checker Records with One Way Out. And had Mr. Buddy Guy, a very young Buddy Guy, on guitar. This has been the Cant Dog Dave Show

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My name's Morgan Knox McLeod, and for this next bit, you're listening to Barefoot Wild Woman Underground. Today's set starts out with a song I just love called Let It Breathe by Rob Ricardo off his The Calm Within release.

0: to myself.
1: That was Ziggy Marley with a fantastic reminder to be true to myself. Before that, we had Satsang and Trevor Hall with This Place. And we started our set today with Let It Breathe by Rob Ricardo. We're going to switch things up a bit here with a song called Love, Love, Love by My Morning Jacket.

That was Love, Love, Love by My Morning Jacket. It's a great song, a great reminder as well. I certainly hope all of the songs in my set today have been a good reminder to be true to yourself and to lead with love. I am signing off. This is all the time I have, but I wanted to share something that I read this morning, and that was that hope is the conduit for miracles. And I hope that this set gave you hope, and I hope that we continue to grow as a community and do right by ourselves and others.

0: 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Spin Mall here. As we dance our way into the strange and odd exotica lounge music, Hawaiian surf, mambo, stripper, we got it all. 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
1: 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Aloha, Honolulu. This is your swinging hula girl on K-Poi, Waikiki's